0: One, two, one, good evening.
1: Good evening. Hey, I'm very, very happy to be here this evening. Hey, Keith, man, let's get something going for a change, baby. One, two. All right, and Keith. It's, let me feel like I'm alive up here.
0: Why,
1: yeah,
0: that's an oldie,
1: yeah. Still kind of, yeah, this one's called Do You Love Me? You broke my heart, cause I couldn't dance. You didn't even want me around. With that, I'm back, you know,

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Clearly a most historic event.

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She was feeding peanuts to a big orangutan. 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

0: lot. 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
1: Roses are red, violets are blue. What color are pansies? 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
0: Now, I love little children. 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I have a little nephew. He's only 1 1/2. 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
1: Roses are red, violets are blue. What color are pansies? 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
0: Now, we could sing this song all night and make you sick with laughter, but we're not like most funny men. It's not laughter that we're after. We get paid for doing this, no matter what you think. Our mothers think we're wonderful, though some folks think we...
1: Roses are red,

0: Greetings to the circle. Yes.
1: Hello.
2: Very delighted to be here.
3: Hello.
0: Do you feel your music is folk rock?
3: Oh, I guess folk rock would cover it, you know. I think that's a term that somebody made up. It's an after-the-fact thing, you know.
0: You have been using the string instruments more and more. What about the sitar, Tom?
3: We featured it on Turn Down Day. But I'm not delving into the sitar too deeply. It's something that I enjoyed the sound of and we fooled around with a little bit, but to really get to play the sitar, you have to practice just like the guitar and practice for 10 years and get into the whole raga mystic thing, you know. And it's not only your fingers, but it's your head.
0: How do you practice? Could you tell us, Don?
4: Well, it depends what we're practicing. If we're practicing a new song, it will be done pretty much out of our heads. Like Tom will have an idea and he'll say, Don, why don't you sing this part? And then he'll sing another part along with me, and then he'll tell Marty to sing another part, and we'll just see how it sounds.
0: How long does it take you to write a piece of music? For instance, how long did it take you to write Money to Burn?
4: The first two verses were written in about 5 minutes.
0: Are you serious, Don?
4: The bridge, we had to sit around and talk about for a while, so that was maybe a half hour. And the last verse was also about a half hour of sitting and talking.
0: How did you choose The Red Rubber Balloon, which has been such a hit? It was written by Paul Simon.
3: Well, Paul wrote this Red Rubber Balloon song along with Bruce Woodley of The Seekers. Some people call it Red Rubber Balloon by mistake sometimes. And I was drifting around Greenwich Village with very little to do, and they had a demo of this lying around somewhere. I heard it and I really thought it was great. And so I knew the circle had a session coming up in February. So we got together and fooled around with it. And that's what came out.
0: You are, the three of you, noted for your good grooming. How do you dare to be different when so many of these groups seem to go so far out?
3: Well, that's what we've noticed. They all go far out, you know, and it seems like the thing to do. Like, well, it'll get more bizarre, and you'll get further in and further in, and longer hair, and bigger polka dots, you know.
0: Right.
3: And larger stripes.
0: Wider ties.
3: And a more surly attitude, and,
0: yes.
3: and don't take a bath for longer. So we figured that this is, like, no longer really important.
0: Marty, what do you think of the way girls are dressing today? Do you like the long hair? Do you prefer the short Sassoon cut? Do you like the mini skirts?
5: Oh, mini skirts. I like the mini skirts.
0: You do?
5: Well, I like long straight hair.
0: Do you agree, Don? You have any thoughts on it?
4: I think it's time that girls started getting short hair, because hair is something that, what do they call it, a vestigial organ, right?
0: Yes.
4: Something that's not used, right? And hair is, in the human race now, is, like, I guess when humans sort of first became humans from apes, hair was an important thing. It was like

0: No portion of this work may be copied in any way or for any reason whatsoever.
1: Hey, man, did you see that doll in that big green car?

0: You may think you are normal, but you are all the product of mutations. Your ancestors were freaks.
1: The mutations.
2: Get back! Get away from me!
1: The mutations. From Columbia Pictures, rated R. Under 17, not admitted without parents.
3: Scotch.
4: Come on, you tiny little wreck, have a drink. We're drinking to women.

go to sleep. What would you do, Skeet? 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The good gracious alive.

How do you love a man or find a man to love when you aren't pretty? Some people think I am pretty, and, well, I admit I do look better than I used to, but I can remember what it was like to be the less pretty one in every single girlfriend combination and to be looked over and then never asked out by men who insisted on a dazzler for a date. It's okay. Everybody likes to look at pretty girls. But how do we unspectacular ones compete? I'm sure you know the obvious ways, being a personality whiz and listening like you've been snake-charmed when a man opens his mouth, and being firm of bosom and lithe of figure. Also, you know to wear dreamy dresses, even if you have to hold three jobs at one time to afford them, and to splash perfume all over you, or better still, drench cotton with it and tuck it in your bra. If you aren't doing all these things, my plain friend, then you don't really want a man.

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0: He's dead, Jim. We're dying. He's dead. She's dead. He's dead, Captain.
1: The captain is dead.
0: He was worse than dead.
3: Come on, Bones. What's the mystery?
0: His brain is gone.
4: What's going on here?
5: It was awful.
6: Awful in the worst sense of the word. Blanche heard it.
7: Who heard it first?
8: Bert, you heard it first.
9: I heard it first. I was sitting right there.
5: Most awful sound you ever heard.
9: Amen.
10: It was more like a hissing sound
6: to
10: me.
6: It was a buzz.
10: Well, so be it, but I think it had hissing overtones.
9: Let's just say you could not describe it with the human mouth.
6: Say no more.
5: I'm taking early retirement.

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0: Waterloo. 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
0: Oh, meet the queen of the private eyes. 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
3: Be cool and put that gun down.
0: The heat's on in the street for that big bad mama, but she's doing the cooking, and any cat in her way is gonna get fried. Slamming Pam, giving the gun brothers the frizzies, and their boss man the tizzies.
4: No, please, don't kill me.
0: Sheba, baby. Rated PG. Parental guidance suggested.

But Monty Python will be remembered most of all for his philosophy. There are Jews in the world, there are Buddhists,

0: Thank you.
1: Incidentally, this is a very balanced show, and we are going to try and offend everybody equally. So if you haven't been offended yet, please just wait on. We will get round to you. That last little anthem was from a movie called The Meaning of Life. And we called it The Meaning of Life. Thank you. Thank you for remembering. We called it The Meaning of Life, incidentally, because George Lucas had already used the title Star Wars. It was, in fact, originally called Monty Python's Fish Film, and it is the only movie made for the studios here in Hollywood, and by a strange coincidence, it is the only movie not yet in profit. Well, it did cost $10 million, but it's not yet in profit, so they tell us. The magic of creative accountancy. After all, if the studios paid the artists, how would they ever be able to afford the executives? Good evening, Jeffrey. 1, 2, 3.

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1: Well, shall I serve it in a pail?
0: I'll let it be down to the ground.
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0: A melon ball bounce. What makes a melon ball bounce?
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0: was shopping for a suit the other day and walked into the department store. Stepped on the elevator and told the girl, dry goods flow. When I got off, a salesman come up to me. He said, now what can I do for you? I said, well, go in there and show me all in sport clothes, like you supposed to. He said, well, sure, come on in, buddy, and dig these fabrics we got laid out on the shelf. He said,
1: pick yourself out one, try it on, stand in the mirror and dig yourself. Ooh, that suit's pure hair and bone.
0: Ooh, yeah, that's a suit I'd like to own.
1: Ooh, buddy, that suit is you.
0: Yeah, I believe it too. I see for the businessman, you featuring the natural shoulder that retail, wholesale, and deal. It's got the custom cuffs and the walking chalk, he said.
1: And I'm gonna let you have it a steal.
0: And for the playboy, you have the latest in tweed with the cutaway flap over twice. It's a box back two-button western model, he said.
1: Nah, ain't that nice?

0: Sign on the dotted line, and I'll make sure I get all my payments in right on time.
1: Now wait a minute, brother, let me go back here and do a little checking on you.
0: Then the man, he come back, he say, I'm sorry, my man, but your
1: credit didn't go through.
0: Why, what you mean? Ooh, ain't this a shame? My heart's in pain. Ooh, pure herringbone.
1: But that's a suit you will never own.
0: Lord have mercy. I got a good job sweeping up.
2: Well, the road is rocky, buddy. 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
3: Will you register?

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0: In 1963, everything altered in the music industry when a group burst onto the scene and changed the way we would respond to popular music forever. The group, of course, The Ruttles. That's right. The semi-legendary pop group who made the 60s what they are today. The pre-Fab Four. Dirk, Nasty, Stig, and Barry. The fabulous Ruttles, whose legend will last a lunchtime. Their first album took 20 minutes. Their second took even longer. From The Cavern Rutland to their hit films A Hard Day's Rut and Ouch, tonight, the first public appearance of Sir Dirk McQuickley as he pays tribute to Ruttlemania only 110 years later.
1: Thank you very much. Thank you. 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
1: Even the music of the moon.

Yes, if you pay New York dues, you get New York blues. 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And the building's got something in common with the cost of living. 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And on one thing you can rely, we got New York's finest, the finest money can buy. Some give a little now and some lean hard, but they're all right in general, long as you ain't the wrong cat trying to get a cabaret card. So, cats keep on struggling to say their say, but between them and the audience, there sits the DJ. And I'm hip, lack of acceptance is a drag. 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But lack of acceptance is less like something to hide from, and more like something bird died from.

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1: Flying saucers.
2: Flying saucers. Now, am I crazy?
3: Yeah, something like that.
2: So I'm crazy.
1: Yes.
2: Okay. So I'm crazy.
4: Yeah. The saucer.
2: Flying saucer. Flying saucer.
4: The saucer.
2: The saucer.
4: The saucer.
1: Flying saucer. Flying saucer.
2: Flying saucer.
1: I thought I was going crazy.
2: Yeah. Why not?
1: Okay.
2: Okay.
5: It's Charlie and Irving, and they've got their raffle tickets with them. Come in, fellas.

0: boy, there go two of the good ones.
1: You said it, Fred.
0: Some wives that keep hammering and yammering at you just because you made a little mistake.
1: Yeah, try to make you feel small.
0: Right, but not Wilma and Betty. They haven't even mentioned the subject.
1: They've dismissed it from their minds.
2: Ladies and gentlemen, the Rockadero Club brings you a special attraction tonight. A little number dedicated to the gentlemen at table six, Fred Flintstone and Barney Rubble.
3: Wilma!
4: Betty!
5: Here we come on the run with a burger on a bun and a dab of colza on the side. Oh, your taste, we will tickle with a cold dill pickle. And all

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Rock me like Hurricane Hugo. 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

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Rock me all the way to Utopia. 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

whip the rock, show up on the racetrack. Make a crowd of 70,000 people roar like a mountain lion. 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Whip the Irish Elk's ass with a belt.

George Romero, the master of horror, is about to bring you face to face with a shocking future. If you've seen Night of the Living Dead, you've already had the appetizer. Now get ready for the main course, Dawn of the Dead, a gruesome reminder that we are what we eat. Dawn of the Dead contains scenes of violence that may be considered shocking. No one under 17 will be admitted. 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

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But someone said that would be inhumane to do something like that. And EJ, he's got a whole other story. 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He comes for the last 5 minutes, you know, or usually just if he's not gonna come, he doesn't come at all. You know, and you call him on the phone after rehearsal. Say, where were you? He says, just been, oh no. So this party's having a good time.

0: stop. 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And I realize that not one of them has made it to rehearsal. Now I'm here at this party feeling guilty about it. They're up there playing, you know. Forget it, I don't need to decide on it. It's like a fireman or whatever, it doesn't matter. You know what I mean? See you later.
1: Good evening and welcome to the Concert Hour. Music hath charms to soothe the savages, so savages be soothed. We begin with a little dinner music for hungry cannibals. By the way, did I tell you the story about the two cannibals who were having dinner? As they devoured the missionary, one cannibal said to the other, "Boy, this is the end." The other said, "Yeah, I know, I'm having a ball myself." Music, music, music. Or as the young girl said when she cleaned the purple stains from her dress, "I found my thrill on Blueberry Hill." And there are other songs. "To thee, object of my affection, is in the house of correction, doing from 5 to 10. And before our concert is over, we're going to sing the song of the gambler. When I meet you face to face, I want aces back to back. She went upstairs to get undressed, and suddenly she had no chest. It was I'm going to sing, first of all, the song of the Greek sailor who was brokenhearted as he went away from his wife. He had never left her behind before.

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1: I thought I'd slip into something more casual. This is one of my sport coats. Don't ask me what sport. Oh, you're just marvelous. Oh, and listen, I got something to tell you. I got something to tell you. My concert had ended in Carnegie Hall, and all of a sudden, I heard someone call. From up in the balcony, way up high, a teenage voice let out this cry. Hey, Libby, let's do the twist. Come on, Libby, let's do the twist. If you want to see Carnegie Hall rock, forget your Brahms, Beethoven, and Bach. Do the

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0: and hot dog.
1: How's that? How's that?
0: I want a beer and hot dog.
1: How's that? How's that?
2: If you got the money to pay, I give you a plate of beans. Plate of beans. If you got the money to pay, I give you a plate of beans. Plate of beans. If you got the money to pay, I give you a plate of beans. Plate of beans. If you got the money to pay, I...
3: Otherwise we'll get mad. We'll get...

0: That's the last one.
1: Bats appearing out of nowhere. I don't know. It just doesn't make sense.
2: Come now and explore the possibility of the impossible.
3: Centronics International presents a terrifying journey into the supernatural, narrated by the master of slithering evil, Rod Serling.
4: It is tradition that ghosts and ghouls and various other citizens of the grotesque wrap themselves in malevolent mists and deep darkness, disguised as all manner of things. This is a terrifying encounter with the unknown. A tale spun by devils. 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

0: A young man wrapped his arms around a shapely blonde.
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2: Oh, it's my fiance. 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
1: But how am I going to leave? 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Your fiance would see me.
2: Jump out the window.
1: But, honey, we're on the 13th floor.
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0: and a hidey-ho.
1: We all the little fishes, here's a lot of fun. 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
0: Oh, those poor little fishes, shh, never saw a shark before. Shh, bloom, bloom, bloom, said the monster, shh, but the three little fishes didn't hear any more.
1: Tried the little fishes, he looked wows, and quick as they could, they turned on the tails. 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
0: Home sweet home, said the fishes, shh, there's no place like home. Shh, back to the pool in the meadow,

The next scene, ladies and gentlemen, is Grand Central Station. This guy is stoned out of his bird, walks in, he wants to go to Pittsburgh. Walks up to the teller's cage, and there's a lovely, dynamic little girl with a dress cut so low, she looked like two Yul Brynners. She ever dropped her brassiere, she'd blow her kneecap. New line. 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He looked at her, and he says, "Give me two pickets to Pittsburgh."

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Thank you very, very much, ladies and gentlemen. And may I just be another of the many to welcome you to our show and to thank you very much for coming in to see us. I do hope that you enjoy yourselves and enjoy us too. Also, I'm hoping that maybe we've picked out some of the songs that you would like to hear. If not, let us know and we'll see what we can do about it. How are you, sir? Are you having a good time? You are? Don't drink too much now. They've asked me here to pick out and do some of the oldest songs that I used to do here in Las Vegas. Well, I'm gonna do some old ones, some new ones, and some real, real old ones.

0: The time, 1981. A virus from space kills all dogs and cats on the Earth. 1985. Chimpanzees and gorillas are adopted as pets. The pets evolve into slaves, beaten and tortured victims of mankind. And now, a chimpanzee rises to give the word for the revolt of the apes.
1: My people will plot for the inevitable day of man's downfall. And that day is upon you now!
0: Conquest, the Planet of the Apes. It's all new, the biggest and most exciting ape picture yet, as a world of apes battles for domination of planet Earth. Conquest of the Planet of the Apes from 20th Century Fox, rated PG, parental guidance suggested. The most awesome spectacle in the annals of science.

0: Patty, I'm the legendary Stardust Cowboy, speaking for Bugles. Good old Stardust Bugles.
1: Hey, yeah! Where else is it? Is it a push right now, man? Max Valley!

0: Now, Betty, your side?
1: Our side brushed with Splash toothpaste.
0: And, Betty, did you do anything special in your brushing habits?
1: No, Mr. Announcer. We brushed as usual, 45 times a day.
0: And?
1: And our side had 36% fewer cavities.
0: Well, then, Betty, I imagine your side is very pleased with Splash toothpaste.
1: I don't know, sir. You see, I'm the only survivor.
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0: 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Go fishing for rock. Catch cold fever. Take in the Preakness. Bag your limit. Circle a monument. Head for the shore. Catch a wave. Or a breeze. Watch a bird. Beat a biscuit. Split an oyster. Clobber a crab. And before you know it, you've met still another new friend. National Beer.
1: The Chesapeake Bay way of living goes good with the National Beer.
0: A light beer always leaves room for one more.
1: The Chesapeake Bay way of living goes good with the National Beer.
0: Stay with us for a while, and it won't be long before you find you've gone native.

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fashion maiden, she wouldn't do a thing you asked her to. 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Now I've got a big surprise for you. She got it last night, now she's sorry.

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She got it last night, now she's worried. 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He has always held her down, would not let her run around and do the things that most girls do today. She got it last night and she loves it. 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Happy as can be. She walks around the street, her life is now complete. She says she wished she got it long ago. She got it last night and she yelled, whoopee! She just can't believe it's really true. The man who gave it to her, he was dark and tall. He said, honey, since it's your first one, there'll be no charge at all. She got it last night, now you should hear her rave. I'm speaking of her permanent wave. You heard me, I said she got a permanent wave. What a pretty twist!

You give me the willies. And when we kiss, that's the best of all. Come out of my mind, cause I'm having a ball. I want this feeling to stay and stay. So I hold you tight while I push you away.